0: watching up. Our love I'll always treasure. So please, just don't let me go.
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Fleetwood Mac, Little Lies, 94.7 WELK. Well, I'm not lying when I say I've got Tears for Fears coming up. Music from Men at Work. Guess we're going to shout and we're going to go down under. I've got Justin Bieber for you right now on 94.7 WELK.

Men at Work, Down Under, 94.7 WELK, Elkins' Greatest Hits. Hey, the Randolph County Fair starts this Sunday at Camp Pioneer in Beverly. Harvest Nights and Carnival Lights is what they're calling it. The carnival itself starts on Wednesday, runs the rest of the week. And they'll have food trucks and vendors and exhibits and all kinds of fun fair stuff. Randolph County Fair next week. And we'll have a couple of live broadcasts coming your way as well. You can find out more about what's happening. Get the

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0: Blondie, the tide is high. 94.7 WELK, Elkin's greatest hits. Music from The Fray coming up. Also, Anita Baker on the way. Hey, my friends, let's talk about high school football. It is so close. August 28th, Friday night, they're all kicking off, all of the local teams, and we've got them all for you. 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If you're following the Elkins Tigers, well, they're on 98.9 WDNE. 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
3: Here's the Metro News AccuWeather forecast. Tonight, expect an evening thunderstorm in some areas with partly cloudy skies and high humidity elsewhere. The low will be 67 degrees. Tomorrow will bring rather cloudy and humid conditions along with a few showers and a thunderstorm. These storms may result in flooding downpours and localized damaging wind gusts. The high will reach 85 degrees. Tomorrow night, anticipate partly to mostly cloudy weather with a chance of a thunderstorm in certain areas. Late fog is expected with high humidity and a low of 68 degrees. For weather anytime, download the AccuWeather app. For Metro News, I'm meteorologist Jason Caterina.
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0: Anita Baker on 94.7 WELK. Elkins Greatest Hits. Roger, having a little fun on a Friday night. Hope you are too. Coming up, I've got Sophie B. Hawkins. Music from Elton John. Got some Journey, maybe some Earth, Wind, and Fire. 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

Madonna, La Isla Bonita. It's the only thing I can say in a foreign language. 94.7 WEOK, and honestly don't know what it means. Coming up, music from Prince, Raspberry Beret. I've got James Taylor's Every Day. Right now, oh, what a great lady, what a great voice. Adele.

0: James Taylor, 94.7 WELK. Elkins' greatest hits. Roger holding down the fort on a Friday night. I've got Roxette coming up. Music from Kobe Calais. And we'll do some Don Henley for you, too. Thanks for sticking around with me tonight. 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
3: 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Didn't he retire a couple of years ago? 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But my coworkers talked me into sticking around and working part-time. And I've done that off and on for the last couple of years. 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

0: Good stuff from Don Henley. It's the Boys of Summer. 94.7 WELK. Elkin's Greatest Hits. After the break, I've got Marvin Gaye with Sexual Healing and Faith Hill's This Kiss. Maybe I've got those songs backwards. Shouldn't it start with the kiss and then, okay, anyway. 94.7 WELK, Elkin's Greatest Hits. 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
5: Here's the Metro News AccuWeather forecast. Tonight, expect an evening thunderstorm in some areas with partly cloudy skies and high humidity elsewhere. The low will be 67 degrees. Tomorrow will bring rather cloudy and humid conditions along with a few showers and a thunderstorm. These storms may result in flooding downpours and localized damaging wind gusts. The high will reach 85 degrees. Tomorrow night, anticipate partly to mostly cloudy weather with a chance of a thunderstorm in certain areas. Late fog is expected with high humidity and a low of 68 degrees. For weather, anytime, download the AccuWeather app. For Metro News, I'm meteorologist Jason Caterina.
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Peter Gabriel, In Your Eyes. 94.7 WELK. Thanks for joining me tonight. I do appreciate it. I'd be so lonely if you weren't here. I'm in till midnight tonight playing all of your greatest hits. Got Jackson Browne, Somebody's Baby coming up. Brenda Russell on the way with Piano in the Dark. Right now, it's Mark Anthony.

0: Brenda Russell with Joe Esposito. 94.7 WELK. That sounds like a baseball player name to me. Joe Esposito at the plate. But actually, there were two Joe Espositos. I was looking it up. I just had to. Joe Esposito, for one, was a lifelong friend of Elvis. He was his manager for a while and his bodyguard and actually best man at his wedding. That was Joe Esposito. He passed away in 2016. But the one we're talking about here with Brenda is Joe. They call him Bean. Joe Bean Esposito, singer-songwriter. Had a few solo hits on his own and also that duet. Coming up, music from Tina Turner. Got Mr. Big on the way, and we'll do some Bob Seger and the Silver Bullet Band. 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

0: Bob Seger and the Silver Bullet Band, 94.7 WELK. It's Elkin's Greatest Hits. Got Bruno Mars after the break. And a song from Will to Power. That's their group's name. Will to Power. With Baby I Love Your Way / Freebird. Little mashup there. Roger into the midnight hour, and that is not far off, my friends. Before you know it, I'll be heading down the road. Don't forget on Saturday, Treasure on the Mountain. Yeah, if you haven't gotten your ticket yet, you might still get one. I'm not sure. But we gave away a bunch of them at our great gas and grocery giveaways. Did the last one of those on Thursday and gave away a bunch of stuff. So a lot of tickets given away. And you can possibly win two chances on each ticket. And if you can't go in person, don't just throw the ticket away. You can win. You don't have to be there to win. You can check it out online and see what the winning numbers were. And I believe they'll contact you by phone if you don't show up to collect right then. So there you have it. You can win without being on site, but if you can go, all the better, because it's going to be a lot of fun. Miss Melissa will be there from 1 until 6 on Snowshoe Mountain.
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2: Here's the Metro News AccuWeather forecast. Tonight, expect an evening thunderstorm in some areas with partly cloudy skies and high humidity elsewhere. The low will be 67 degrees. Tomorrow will bring rather cloudy and humid conditions, along with a few showers and a thunderstorm. These storms may result in flooding downpours and localized damaging wind gusts. The high will reach 85 degrees. Tomorrow night, anticipate partly to mostly cloudy weather with a chance of a thunderstorm in certain areas. Late fog is expected with high humidity and a low of 68 degrees. For weather anytime, download the AccuWeather app. For Metro News, I'm meteorologist Jason Caterina.
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0: 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Elkins' greatest hits. I've just been stacking them, racking them, and rocking them. That's what I do. Music from the Cranberries, Yvonne Elliman. Got Bill Medley and Jennifer Warren's coming up, too. Squeeze in a little Eric Clapton, if I can, before the top of the hour. 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

Chicago on 94.7 WELK. Elkin's greatest hits. Cranking out the hits on a Friday night. I got Journey coming up. Music from the Police. Right now, it's Jason Mraz, and I'm yours.

0: The police. Every little thing she does is magic. 94.7 WELK. Elkins' greatest hits. Music from the Jets lined up. I've got Shawn Mendes and Camila Cabello. Also, how about some Cyndi Lauper? Yeah, we got that too. 94.7 WELK. Hey, visit our friends at Smoke on the Water this weekend. Allegheny Highway, just east of Elkins, with the freshest barbecue east of the Mississippi.
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0: Cyndi Lauper, Girls Just Want to Have Fun. And guys want to have fun with those girls. Coming up, music from Brian McKnight. 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
4: Here's the Metro News AccuWeather forecast. Tonight, expect an evening thunderstorm in some areas with partly cloudy skies and high humidity elsewhere. The low will be 67 degrees. Tomorrow will bring rather cloudy and humid conditions along with a few showers and a thunderstorm. These storms may result in flooding downpours and localized damaging wind gusts. The high will reach 85 degrees. Tomorrow night, anticipate partly to mostly cloudy weather with a chance of a thunderstorm in certain areas. Late fog is expected with high humidity and a low of 68 degrees. For weather anytime, download the AccuWeather app. For Metro News, I'm meteorologist Jason Caterina.
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0: BG's staying alive. That is my goal. 94.7 WELK, Elkins' greatest hits. Where does the time go? It's been fun, but I'm done. I'm gone. I'm history. I'm a ghost. I'm out of here. I'll see you next time, though. Hope you can stick around. Have a great weekend. Be careful out there. Do not drive if you had a few to drink, even if you had to walk home. Get a motel somewhere. Who knows? I'll see you back here on Monday about 7 o'clock. Have a great weekend. I'll see you soon. 94.7 WELK.
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1: Here's a look at your AccuWeather forecast. For these early morning hours, there's a chance of showers and thunderstorms with a low around 67. Later today, showers and thunderstorms are likely, but we could see some breaks of partly sunny skies with a high near 83. Tonight, a chance of showers and thunderstorms continues with a low around 68. For Sunday, expect a slight chance of showers and thunderstorms with a high near 83, followed by partly cloudy skies Sunday night with a low around 66.
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1: Here's a look at your AccuWeather forecast. For these early morning hours, there's a chance of showers and thunderstorms with a low around 67. Later today, showers and thunderstorms are likely, but we could see some breaks of partly sunny skies with a high near 83. Tonight, a chance of showers and thunderstorms continues with a low around 68. For Sunday, expect a slight chance of showers and thunderstorms with a high near 83, followed by partly cloudy skies Sunday night with a low around 66.
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1: Here's a look at your AccuWeather forecast. For these early morning hours, there's a chance of showers and thunderstorms with a low around 67. Later today, showers and thunderstorms are likely, but we could see some breaks of partly sunny skies with a high near 83. Tonight, a chance of showers and thunderstorms continues with a low around 68. For Sunday,

0: They expect a slight chance of showers and thunderstorms with a high near 83, followed by partly cloudy skies Sunday night with a low around 66.
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1: Here's a look at your AccuWeather forecast. For these early morning hours, there's a chance of showers and thunderstorms with a low around 67. Later today, showers and thunderstorms are likely, but we could see some breaks of partly sunny skies with a high near 83. Tonight, a chance of showers and thunderstorms continues with a low around 68. For Sunday, expect a slight chance of showers and thunderstorms with a high near 83, followed by partly cloudy skies Sunday night with a low around 66.
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2: Here's a look at your AccuWeather forecast. For these early morning hours, there's a chance of showers and thunderstorms with a low around 67. Later today, showers and thunderstorms are likely, but we could see some breaks of partly sunny skies with a high near 83. Tonight, a chance of showers and thunderstorms continues with a low around 68. For Sunday, expect a slight chance of showers and thunderstorms with a high near 83, followed by partly cloudy skies Sunday night with a low around 66.

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0: The Randolph County Fair begins this Sunday. Kick things off with the horse show and community church service at 10. 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
3: Here's a look at your AccuWeather forecast. For these early morning hours, there's a chance of showers and thunderstorms with a low around 67. Later today, showers and thunderstorms are likely, but we could see some breaks of partly sunny skies with a high near 83. Tonight, a chance of showers and thunderstorms continues with a low around 68. For Sunday, expect a slight chance of showers and thunderstorms with a high near 83, followed by partly cloudy skies Sunday night with a low around 66.
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6: It's time now for our Community Issues Show. I'm Alan Coberly, your host, and today we have Dan Bucher with us from the Harmon area, and of course he's involved with the Harmon Education Association, and we're going to find out what's going on with the Harmon School. Good morning, Dan.
7: Hey, good morning to you, Alan. Thank you.
6: Glad to have you along on this morning. I guess the best place to start is Monday night's Board of Education meeting and how that's going to affect you.
7: Okay, and that was a very important meeting, Alan. And actually, it was Tuesday evening. They meet Tuesday, and the board at this meeting voted to approve the closing documents necessary for the conveyance of the Harmon School Building to the Harmon Education Association.
6: So everything signed, sealed, and delivered for the most part. Of course, probably have to wait on the paperwork and stuff to get processed.
7: You're exactly right, but all that it seems to be essentially complete. And now we're looking at closing, hopefully, within the next day or two. And that's really, it's exciting, but it's also critically important given the time frame that we're in.
6: Okay, now that we got the major part out of the way, at least as far as getting the building, what are the next steps for kids to attend Harmon?
7: Okay, and that process really should have started for many of them some time ago as they were encouraged to file for the HOPE Scholarship. That's a very important part of our funding, and many parents are already familiar with that process, but that deadline for those applications was June 15 to get the 100% of the scholarship. It doesn't mean that a person still can't apply, it's just they would not get quite the full 100% scholarship. So that's front and center, are the HOPE Scholarships. Secondly, and that is to contact the Harmon Education Association, which really going forward will be doing business.

0: as harm in school. And so that that contact should be made, email to the secretary.harmon@gmail.com, and all the information would be available there. Also, the Facebook page for the Harmon School has a lot of very helpful information.
1: Now, I know you are going to provide the education. Now, is part of your goal going forward, maybe in a year or two, to actually have sports again for the school, or is any of that been discussed?
0: It has been, probably not to the detail that the education and curriculum aspect has, but if you were able to look at the Board of Education meeting this past Tuesday, there was a student from Pickens honored for their achievements in archery. So there's a number of sports that a small school with limited students can participate in. The Pickens archery team is just something the whole community should be proud of. And that's just one example of a sport that the Harmon students could potentially be involved in.
1: Now, let me backtrack a second here. Let's say somebody was waiting to find out for sure you all were going to be functioning. And like you said, it's past the deadline, but they apply and they get a certain amount of money. Now, the difference between what the other folks got and those folks, will they have to make that up with their own money, or how's that going to work?
0: No, that's a good question. And my understanding is that if you had not met the June 15 deadline, that if you meet the August deadline, you would be eligible for 75% of the HOPE scholarship. So potentially there would be 25% that the parent would be asked to fund. And then my understanding is that 25% affects each of the quarterly payments in which the HOPE scholarship payment is made.
1: Another question is, are you going to have school buses or anything to bring the kids, or are the parents going to have to bring the kids?
0: We will not have transportation available. That's a very high-cost item. Obviously, we're operating with very limited funds, and there's also significant liability with the transportation, as you can imagine. And so, at least initially, we do not foresee being able to provide transportation.
1: Are you going to be providing lunches and things like that for the students?
0: That's our intent, to provide a noon meal. And also, we have many school students that are used to a breakfast or a healthy snack early morning when they arrive at school. And so it's our plan to also provide that when kids get there, and then a meal at noon.
1: Another question would be, what time are you going to have school?
0: We're looking at a time of 8:30 to 2:30. We did some surveys early on, and to try to get a sense for where parents, what timing would be most attractive, and the 8:30 to 2:30 seems to be very viewed very favorably. Also, as a micro school, there are no state requirements for certain hours, certain days, but we just recently posted our school calendar, which will mimic to a large extent the state's calendar, the county's calendar. And part of that reason is if somebody, a parent, is sending some school students to a public school and then also some to the Harmon School, you would want to have a pretty similar schedule just for their benefit.
1: Okay, now I'm a member of the community, and say school's not out on a weekend, well, school's not in on the weekend, and maybe during the summertime, can they rent the facility from you all to be able to use, or is that just open for them to use?
0: No, that's another great question. This is a community effort, and we want to see as many organizations as possible utilize the facilities. It's a great asset for the community. Now, one of the biggest concerns anytime a facility like that is used is liability insurance. And historically, the Board of Education has required any entity using the facility to carry liability insurance. We're trying to identify a carrier that would allow that coverage to be obtained very quickly and very inexpensively, because we want to encourage community use of the facilities.
1: My final question I have for you, and this comes from my daughter, who went with me a couple times when I went over and was the announcer for the Donkey basketball games. Are they going to continue things like that for the kids over there?
0: We would sure hope so. We would be very receptive to anything like that occurring. I think the kids, members of the community, they're really going to drive the activities that occur at the Harmon School.
1: And one more quick question. Are you going to have any of the teachers that have been

0: there, continue there, or how's that going to work?
1: And that's another great question, because the instruction is just so important, and we feel really strongly about not having simply a virtual format.
2: And good Saturday morning, John, checking in. It's that time for our weekly community issues segment, and in studio with us this morning, I've got Randolph County Sheriff Rob Elvin. Good morning, Sheriff.
3: Good morning, sir.
2: How are we doing this morning?
3: Doing okay.
2: Good to have you out, and glad to have you in studio. And we've been pretty constant lately, so give us an update from when we spoke last week.
3: We kind of had a little bit of an exciting week, all kind of things changing and moving, and I got my activity report for July and the numbers we had, and I'll run through those real quick. And we had 559 calls for service that dispatched through 911. We made 149 traffic stops, issued 65 warnings, wrote 43 citations for 50 offenses out of that. We initiated through calls through the 911 center, we initiated 29 cases that we're actively investigating. We made 10 arrests for 16 offenses.
2: And that's for the month of July.
3: This is for July.
2: Wow.
3: Yeah. We had 25 car crashes that we investigated, and that's pretty much our activity for the month. We have our canine handler is on military assignment, so she wasn't deployed any through the month of July. And then I get a call the other night. I'm listening to my scanner, and I get a call that there's a guy we've been looking for with the state police for a couple months. He had fled in Huttonsville. I was a part of that pursuit back then. He got out, shot behind a trailer, and got out and ran through the woods. And we tried to locate him, use the canine, different things, and never did catch him. And he's actually fled a couple times in the process where he was spotted and took off, got away. Again, and that happened again this past week, and Sunday night they got information where he might be, and that turned into they tried to block him in. He got around, turned into another pursuit. We ended up with a damaged truck out of that one. He slid into the front of the truck and damaged it. It then moved into the path of the state police, who was coming from behind on all that, and ended up hitting the truck too. So, damaged the truck. It's going to have to be repaired. The guy went down through someone's yard, ran over a little trailer they had there, damaged it, and kept right on going. Got to a point, jumped out, ran through the woods again, and we lost him again. Wow. So, Monday morning, we regrouped and had some different intel, and we finally boxed him in, and this time we had a dog breathing on him, and he just decided he'd just stop.
2: That so, changed things, huh?
3: You have the dog looking right at you.
2: Yeah.
3: In your face. He had, if he had taken off running, it would not have ended well for him. So he made a good decision, and nobody got hurt. Nothing got banged up that day, and we got him in custody where he needs to be. So pretty exciting week.
2: Yeah,
3: lots of things happening always, and we're answering a lot of dog calls right now because the humane officer, Randolph County, doesn't have one right now, and so the deputies take that assignment when there's not a humane officer. And we actually have guys that are trained and go to school for that. And then all the deputies, that's part of the state code, is gotcha. That we have to cover that kind of stuff. So answering lots of dog calls and among other things. And that's not something that I put in the activity for July, but since that happened, since the dog warden resigned, I probably ought to have that stat until they hire somebody. But
2: gotcha.
3: Just part of the our assignment that the state code says we have to do.
2: I hear you. Well, it sounds like you've had a busy week and a busy month. So
3: yeah.
2: Thank you for bringing that info in. And we got a few seconds. Put the ribbon on it.
3: As you can tell with our stats, 25 wrecks in July that we investigated ourselves. That's not all of them. That's just what we did. That's not counting the state police and the city police. So lots of wrecks, lots of things happening. Just take your time where you're going. School's getting ready to start back up this month, and we just want everybody to get where they're going safely.
2: Absolutely. Well, thank you, Sheriff. We appreciate your time, and you stay safe out there, and we'll see you this time next week.
3: Yes, sir. Thank you.
2: All right. Randolph County Sheriff in studio this morning. You see him and his men and women out. Thank them for what they do. We sure appreciate them. And hang tight. We'll get back into it in moments with WVRC Media.
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6: Yeah, baby, yeah!
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9: And coming up on the show, And Then There Was That. Hi, I'm Sonny Hollywood Chase, along with Bernard on the piano.
10: Uh-huh, baby, I'm smoothing it out.
9: That's the mayor on the drums.
11: Zapping away, Sonny.
9: And of course, on the horns, it's Oscar, our security guard.
12: That's me.
9: Coming up, we've got 70s trivia, an episode of Barnaby Jones, and much more, all right here on And Then There Was That. Let's get started. Hit
11: it,
9: gang.
11: It's going to be a good show to stay. Stay with us, y'all, And Then Was That. Here we go.
9: Here we go.
10: Bernard's going to make your day, I promise you that.

You know, Carly, I don't know. It's natural talent. I don't know what to say. You know, a question like that, of course. Hello. How are you? Thanks for listening. Whether you're in New Mexico, South Carolina, Canada, California, or North Dakota, we're glad to have you. Here's Lamont Dozier from 1975, trying to hold on to you. You know what I mean? I think you do.

0: mercy. I'm trying to hold on to you, baby. Coming up, going to look inside the Loser's Lounge. The Rodney Dangerfield impersonator, he comes up next. And I want you to know, I am not a crook. Your president is not a crook. I never took any music from this radio show, and then there was that. Never.
1: 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And then there was that with Sunny Hollywood Chase returns in just a moment.
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12: 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He's got a face and a body for radio, I tell you. He had to put on his underwear the other morning. The Fruit of the Loom guy started laughing, I tell you. The other day he was in the bank and he had to use the restroom. The teller said it's for employees only. Sonny applied for a job, I tell you. I tell you, that's Sunny Hollywood Chase. He went to the doctor the other day. He says, every morning I get up, I look at myself, I want to throw up. The doc says, at least you've got perfect eyesight, I tell you. That's Sunny Hollywood Chase. I got to tell you, I'm not saying he was an ugly kid, but his mother threw up after he was born, I tell you. That's Sunny Hollywood Chase. What a guy. Let's hear it for him, ladies and gentlemen.
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75. Rock and roll, hoochie coo. My name is Sonny Hollywood Chase, bouncing all over the decade. I should say flying like Superman. Here's Glenn Campbell from 1977 and...

Steve Miller. You know what I'm talking about? 1975. Welcome into the best of 70s. We look back at the era of All in the Family, Dallas, Barnaby Jones, and more. Here's a song by Bonnie Raitt called Runaway.

0: 1976, that is Jigsaw and Love Fire. Ladies and gentlemen, we are proud to bring you the finest in entertainment. And coming up next, Jed Clampett is Barnaby. Barnaby Jones, coming up next.
1: I love it when things get weird.
2: Hi, this is Mary London from And Then There Was That with Sunny Hollywood Chase, reminding you that tornado season has already arrived and hurricane season is just around the corner, so it is time to prepare if you haven't already. Those of you who may possibly be in the path of a hurricane or tornado may already know some of the tips to be able to stay safe, but here we go. The U.S. Department of Health and Human Services recommends if you're under hurricane watch or warning, you should take important steps to prepare for the storm. Number one, learn about your community's emergency plans, the warning signals, the evacuation routes, and the emergency shelters. Number two, make plans to protect people with special needs and pets. Three, stock your home and vehicle with emergency supplies. Four, secure or protect potential home hazards, such as utilities, and things like lawn furniture or things that are not secured to the ground. They may become a potential projectile. And number five, stay tuned to your radio or television and listen.

0: 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If they say it's time to evacuate, get the heck out of Dodge, dude. From all of us at And Then There Was That with Sunny Hollywood Chase, stay safe.
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5: 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And then there was that with your host, Sonny Hollywood Chase.
6: Oh, I want to tell you it's good. Real good.
7: Time now for Jed Clampett as Barnaby Jones, the wise old detective.
8: Well, sir, it was about 3:30 in the afternoon when he came into my office. He thought his wife might be missing and wanted me to investigate.
9: Mr. Jones, my name is Poindexter Freeman.
8: Well, sir, Mr. Poindexter, come on in and sit yourself down.
9: I think my wife may be having an affair. Here's a picture of her.
8: Whoa, she's a big one, all right.
9: Yeah, 350 pounds. But she stays away weekends and many nights. Could you investigate?
8: Well, I'll do my best, Mr. Poindexter, and I'll give you a call when I find something.
9: Oh, gee, thanks a lot.
8: Well, I found out something, all right. Turns out that Lydia Freeman had been taking sumo wrestling classes from a Miss Osaki Hito. As a matter of fact, she was getting pretty good at it and had entered a tournament in Madison, Oklahoma. Mr. Freeman was visibly upset when I told him.
9: A sumo wrestler? Well, gee, I guess I better not make her mad.
8: Well, not too long after Poindexter left my office, the phone rang. Barnaby Jones, could I help you?
6: Yeah, meet me downtown at the corner of Park and Park in the alley, next to the intersection. I got news about Mrs. Freeman.
8: So, like a good detective, I headed downtown to the alley.
6: Hey, psst, Jones, over here.
8: Well, sir, why are you hiding in a garbage dumpster?
6: Never mind that. The guy's white, Mrs. Freeman. She's starting a Japanese steakhouse with Osaki Hito.
8: The sumo wrestler instructor?
6: Yeah.
8: Hmm.
6: Just well, thought you'd like to know.
8: More power to her, I reckon. Yeah, sir. I don't know why that fella insisted on meeting me in an alley to tell me that, but weeks later I went to Mrs. Freeman and Mrs. Hito's Japanese restaurant. The fried rice wasn't bad, but I've had better chicken and broccoli. And so another happy client. And another exciting episode in the books. Until next time.
7: He is Barnaby Jones. He is Jed Clampett as Barnaby Jones. Be with us next time for another exciting episode right here.

Stable Singers, 1976, Do It Again. Flying all over the decade like Super, Super, Superman. Show's calling in. It was that. My name's Sonny Hollywood Chase. Delighted you have joined us for the best of the 70s. Great music, time machine, and more. And here's Leo Sayer.

Leo Sayer. You make me feel like dancing. Every disc jockey knows what I'm going to say. Sometimes you just feel like breaking the format. Let's kick it up. Aerosmith. By gosh, we're going to walk this

0: Mary London, our producer and special talent for the show, says that is the first rap song. 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
1: 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And then there was that with Sunny Hollywood Chase.
0: And welcome back to the show. It's time now for the 70s trivia game. Gang, we all ready? Hit it, Dan.
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0: Well, thank you. Thank you very much. Our year in question is 1974, and our contestants are once again the Mayor and Bernard. Mayor, we'll start with you because of your...
6: How do I put this? He's a pathetic record.
0: Trying to make it an easy... You don't have a great record in this contest in the 70s trivia, but here we go. In 1974, Nixon resigned from what?
7: He resigned to quit taping stuff in the White House.
0: Well, he should have done that. He resigned from the presidency in 1974.
6: Claiming he was not a crook, but everybody knew he was.
0: Now, Bernard, we don't get political on this program.
6: Well, I would love
0: to. In 1974, I know you'd love to, but we don't. Evel Knievel attempted to jump the Snake River Canyon in what? A, a black horse. B, a 1958 Edsel.
6: Oh, Lord.
0: Or C, a motorcycle.
7: Well, I'm going to say he got in that 1958 Edsel, cranked it up, and sent it across that river.
0: No, but Mayor, you've done it again and scored a complete zero for the program. Of course, he crossed it in a motorcycle. Sonny Chase saying goodbye. Until next time, here on 70s Trivia.

this is Muhammad Ali, the greatest heavyweight champion of the world. When I hit Sonny Hollywood Chase, he sounded like this.

0: 1976, James Brown. Do you know the name of that song? Let's go to the contest line. Hello, sir.
1: I'm getting off that thing.
0: Close enough. Yeah, I believe so.

0: O'Connor. Always wonder whether he sound like that when he was talking, or you'd walk in and say, what are you doing? I'm conceptualizing another song right now. Coming up, it is the roundtable discussion, and the mayor, we understand, has been back in jail.
1: The mayor?
0: Uh-oh. Coming up next.
2: Hi, this is Mary London from And Then There Was That with Sunny Hollywood Chase, reminding you that tornado season has already arrived and hurricane season is just around the corner, so it is time to prepare if you haven't already. Those of you who may possibly be in the path of a hurricane or tornado may already know some of the tips to be able to stay safe, but here we go. The U.S. Department of Health and Human Services recommends if you're under hurricane watch or warning, you should take important steps to prepare for the storm. Number one, learn about your community's emergency plans, the warning signals, the evacuation routes, and the emergency shelters. 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
2: Back on the show with Bernard and the mayor and some embarrassing news from the past weekend.
3: Mr. Hollywood.
4: No, mayor, this needs to be said right now.
2: Mayor, we need to say this. The mayor was arrested for using vulgar language during an 11 to 12-year-old soccer game.
3: So what? I was yelling at the referee.
2: So what? You yelled at the referee using vulgar language in front of those impressionable kids, and evidently, your language was so bad that the police were called and you were arrested.
4: You know what, Mayor? I'm astonished at you. Was your niece and nephew in the game or something like that?
3: I was yelling at the referee because he owed me money and he kept dodging me, so I came to the soccer game to get my money. Yeah, really.
2: How much money was involved, Mayor? How much money? Just how much money exactly was enough that you had to behave this way?
3: $1,355.63.
4: Oh, Lord.
2: You mean you loaned this guy, this soccer referee, $1,355.63?
3: And no, that ain't what I loaned him.
4: Well, pray tell, how much money did you loan him?
3: $250.
4: $250. What's the rest of it?
2: Yeah, I mean, why the discrepancy, Mayor?
3: Because his balance had accrued interest, that's why.
2: That's over $1,000 in interest, Mayor.
3: Yeah, so what? I charge interest on the principal accrued daily, weekly, monthly, and yearly.
4: In other words, you get them coming and going, don't you, Mayor?
2: Mayor, I'd be ashamed. I mean, who in the world loans somebody that much money and charges that kind of interest?
3: Okay. Credit card companies.
2: Well, he's got a point.
4: He writes.

0: 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More of And Then There Was That coming up next.
1: Some of the most interesting people you'll ever meet are right here on And Then There Was That with Sunny Hollywood Chase. 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
6: Falcons greatest. Yeah.

0: inmates are running the asylum.
1: Get it, Sonny.
2: Sonny Hollywood Chase back on the program with two very fine people, the mayor.
3: Yes, sir.
2: And Bernard.
4: Yeah, I am, but what do you owe, Sonny, to make a compliment?
2: I'm not on any. I just think you guys are great people to be around.
4: Uh-huh. You go tell us we lost some salary or something? Now, why would you assume that?
2: I mean, just because I paid you a compliment.
4: Well, you know, from past history and all, you know, you usually take something away if you're going to give it.
2: No. It's just that... our public relations manager...
4: Oh, here it comes.
2: Silk Kowalski says that one of us will be going to Hawaii for a vacation.
4: Hey, and Mayor, what do you want to bet? Is Sonny Hollywood Chase going? Oh, I'll bet you 5-1 odds and take it to Atlantic City right now.
2: Well, we're expecting... There's a call. Let's get this. Sonny Hollywood Chase.
3: Holly Weird.
2: It's Hollywood Kowalski.
3: Yeah, about that vacation to Hawaii.
2: Hey.
3: You know, I know you guys are counting on it.
2: Well, one of us was.
3: Well, you're not going, Sonny.
2: What?
3: Bernard, you're not going either.
4: Who ain't going? Who?
3: Mayor, you're not going either.
4: Well, that's no surprise. I never get no vacation.
3: I got to ask a question. Is Oscar around today?
2: Security guard? Yeah, yeah.
3: Can you bring him in?
2: All right.
4: Oscar, come on in here.
5: Oscar, is somebody want to talk to me?
3: Yeah, babe, it's me. Silk Kowalski, the public relations manager. You're going to Hawaii, pal.
5: I was going to Hawaii.
3: Yeah, you're going to make a buck with me. It's going to be great. Here's what's going to happen. We're going to go over there, and you know the series, TV series, Hawaii 5-0, the new one?
5: Uh-huh.
3: Well, you're going to be a double, you know, do some stunts. Jump off buildings, be shot in the back, thrown out of a car, stuff like that. It'll be fun.
5: I scared most of that stuff.
3: Can you believe this guy? I had $100,000 for him. Are you sure you don't want to go?
5: I got an idea. How about I go and throw you off a building?

0: Ah, yeah, 1971, Mr. Bojangles, the Nitty Gritty Dirt Band. Everybody start to count here for me.
1: One, two, three.
0: Sunny Hollywood Chase, my name, saying goodbye for the mayor and Bernard, Oscar and Jimmy. Have a great week. And remember this, get the negative people out of your life. You don't need them. Leonard.

0: 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And then there was that with Sunny Hollywood Chase.
1: Was produced in the studios of Ed Galloway Productions and London Box. Copyright 2026, Galloway, London. All rights reserved.
2: The characters and impersonations are intellectual property from the creative minds of Ed Galloway and the staff of And Then There Was That. 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
6: This tune debuted 5 weeks ago at number 39. 2 weeks ago it peaked at 26. This week it's back down to number 40. Lamont Dozier, his second big hit, it's titled Fish Ain't Biting.

0: singer and songwriter Lamont Dozier from Detroit at number 40 with Fish Ain't Biting. At number 39 in the countdown this week, it's The Voice, the man who wrote it, produced it, and sings it. Or should I say, talks it. Barry White with Can't Get Enough of Your Love, Babe.
1: I've heard people say that too much of anything is not good for you, baby. But I don't know about that. There's many times that we've loved and we've shared love and made love. It doesn't seem to me like it's enough. It's just not enough, baby.

0: There's the fourth chart record for Barry White, debuting at number 39. It's titled, Can't Get Enough of Your Love, Babe. Coming up on AT40, I have a letter from a listener who wants to know if there's ever been a tie between two songs for the number one position. Well, there was once, quite a while ago. The only time in chart history. And to top it off, the same female vocal trio was on both records. Details coming up.
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0: This is Casey from Hollywood on AT40. The countdown doesn't stop until we get to number one. This record peaked at 22 a few weeks ago. Now it's at number 38. Sixth week on the chart for the Commodores from Tuskegee, Alabama. Their hit is Machine Gun.

0: Fence Me In by Bing Crosby were ranked in a tie for number one. That meant that the Andrews sisters were kind of in a tie with themselves because they were featured as the backup vocalists on the Bing Crosby hit. An odd one, right? Thanks for your letter, Mike, and now on with a countdown.
1: Number 37.
0: Here's a group now that's had 9 chart records since 1970. The biggest hits that they've had are Everybody Plays the Fool and Just Don't Want to Be Lonely. Both of them went top 10. They're back on the chart with a debut record at number 37. Main Ingredient and Happiness is Just Around the Bend.

0: main ingredient back on the chart with a debut record at number 37. It's titled Happiness Is Just Around the Bend. 35 hits to a new number one and counting them down.
1: The hits from coast to coast.
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7: The biggest hit this group has had was in 1970. It was American Woman went all the way to number one. They debut this week at number 36 with Clap for the Wolfman. From Canada, guess who?

Clap for the Wolfman, number 36, a debut song by guess who on American Top 40. Well, here's the oldest record in the survey this week. Mac Davis has been around with this one for 12 weeks. Got as high as number 11, and that was 4 weeks ago. Now it's at number 35. Mac Davis and One Hell of a Woman.

The singer and songwriter from Lubbock, Texas, who now makes his home in Los Angeles. That's Mac Davis and One Hell of a Woman. This is Casey Kasem on American Top 40, counting them down on our way to number one. Here's the man who has averaged a little over 7 chart records a year for 19 consecutive years. His song is If You Talk.

0: 34th most popular song in the USA this week, dropping 17 notches. Elvis Presley with If You Talk In Your Sleep. A few weeks ago, I told you that Aretha Franklin and James Brown were tied for most number one hits on the solo chart. Coming up is the song that breaks the tie.
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0: This week's highest debuting record comes in at number 33. It's the third big hit for Edgar Winter. He's had Free Ride, Frankenstein went all the way to number one, and this one at 33 is Rivers Rising.

Edgar Winter Group. They make their home in New York City. That's Rivers Rising at number 33 in American Top 40. Time now for that song that breaks the tie. The tie for most number one hits by an artist on the soul chart. Several weeks ago, I told you there was a tie for that distinction between a male singer and a female singer. It had existed since last May when Aretha Franklin hit number one of the soul chart for the 15th time, to equal the record of James Brown. And that's the way it stood for 2 months. Aretha and James, each with 15 number ones. But 3 weeks ago, the tie ended, because one of these great singing stars hit number one on the soul chart for the 16th time, with this song.

0: number 32 in AT40 this week. That's James Brown with My Thing, the song that put him in the lead again over Aretha Franklin for the most number one songs on the soul chart. 16 of them. And the countdown rolls on.
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5: 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At number 31, moving up 8, second week on the chart, Billy Preston's Nothing from

number 31 of the countdown. The man whose biggest hit to date was 1973, a song that went all the way to number one, titled Will It Go Round in Circles. Billy Preston, his latest, Nothing from Nothing. This is Casey on AT40, and you're hearing the most listened to songs in the USA.

0: Pips and the Pips with On and On at number 30 this week in American Top 40. Coming up, a recent number one song that came in through the back door. 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
0: This is Casey Kasem in Hollywood, California with American Top 40. Right now, we're at number 29 on the countdown. This is Dionne Warwick and the Spinners with Ben K. Mew.

Dionne Warwick and the Spinners on the chart for the second week, and they moved up from number 38 to number 29 with Then Came You. From Hollywood, this is Casey Kasem. The countdown doesn't stop till we get to our new number one best-selling song. Here's a song that in 1966 went all the way to number one by the Troggs, the British group. In 1967, it was a hit again, got as high as number 20, by Bill Minken, who called himself Senator Bobby. Remember that? It was sort of a spoof of the song Wild Thing. It's back in the chart and it's moving up. Second week on at number 28 by Fancy.

The group from England is Fancy. The song is Wild Thing. The third time on the chart. At number 28 this week in American Top 40. Now the story once again of the hit song that came out of New York City's discotheques. You know, the usual way a record becomes a hit is by getting played a lot on a lot of radio stations. Sometimes a hit movie will do it, and less frequently a TV show. But none of these things happened to this song. It was released in New York City 8 months ago, but the stations didn't pick up on it and it hardly got any airplay. So, no sales. But the record was getting played in a few of the big discos in town because the dancers kept requesting it. And pretty soon people were going into record stores to buy it. In fact, 15,000 copies were sold before the station started playing it. Most unusual. The rest is a little bit of chart history. It hit number one 5 weeks ago. On the way down, stopping off at number 27, here's a song the dancers love. Rock the Boat, the Hughes Corporation.

0: former number one, now at 27, the Hughes Corporation with Rock the Boat. This is Casey Kasem in Hollywood, counting them down on American Top 40. We've got 26 hits to go on our way to a new number one, so stay right there.
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5: 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I Love My Friend. 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
4: At number 26 this week is a former top 10 record that went all the way to number 1. Stayed there for a couple of weeks. George McRae, 29 years old, makes his home in West Palm Beach, Florida. This is Rock Your Baby.

Former number one pop and former number one soul song. Now at number 26 in American Top 40, George McRae with Rock Your Baby. Well, here now is a song by a man who bought his first guitar from a pawn shop with the money his grandmother gave him for mowing the lawn. He's on the chart now with a song that's number one country and at number 25 on the pop chart, third week on. It's Billy Crash Craddock with Rub It In.

0: Originally from Greensboro, North Carolina, that's Billy Crash Craddock at number 25, moving up five with Rub It In. You're listening to the nation's biggest hits by the world's biggest pop stars as the countdown rolls on.
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0: Following this record, for those of you who'd like to jot down our address, get a pad of paper and a pencil handy and I'll have it for you in the next couple of minutes. Now, fourth week on the chart for Johnny Bristol. He moves up five to number 24 with Hang On In There, Baby.

0: The 24th most popular song in our countdown this week. Johnny Bristol with Hang On In There, Baby. Here now is the address for American Top 40 for those of you who want it. P.O. Box 8170, Universal City, California, 91608. P.O. Box 8170, Universal City, California, 91608. Next, I have the record that makes the biggest leap within the top 40 this week by one of the greatest rock guitar players ever.
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2: Here's 29-year-old Eric Clapton, formerly of the Yardbirds, Cream, Derek and the Dominoes, among others. His biggest hit so far at number 23 and moving up is I Shot the Sheriff.

The hottest record Eric Clapton's ever had. At number 23, second week on the chart, I Shot the Sheriff. Now on AT40, I have the first hit by a Dutch group whose drummer likes to keep things cooking during their concerts with a little gymnastics. His name is Kezar Zijderveld. His group is Golden Earring, and his drum leaping has become one of the highlights of their concerts. Kezar's drums stand about 3 feet high, and what he does when the spirit moves him is to take a standing broad jump right over the drums. Usually he makes it, but when he doesn't, at least he crashes on the beat. This first American hit by Golden Earring moves down four notches to number 22 this week. This is Radar Love.

golden earring from Holland at number 22 in the countdown with Radar Love. Well, here now is the girl from Melbourne, Australia, who just officially became an American star. You see, she just became the 1,600th person to have her name placed in a star on the streets of Hollywood by the Chamber of Commerce. Quite a distinction. She's only been around making big hits for 4 years. She's Helen Reddy, and her latest is You and Me Against the World.

0: The fourth week on American Top 40, climbing up to number 21, You and Me Against the World, Helen Reddy. Coming up, the current Osmond hit, produced by the man who can identify every top 20 hit of the rock era, by artist and label, and who made his first million before he was 23 years old.
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0: Every week, based on Billboard's national statistics of record sales, we count down the most popular songs in the USA. My name's Casey Kasem. The countdown doesn't stop until we get to our new number one song. From Montreal, Canada, here's Andy Kim at number 20 with Rock Me Gently.

halfway up the chart at number 20, moving up four. That's Andy Kim with Rock Me Gently. Now on AT40, I have the hit, produced by the man who made his first million by the time he was 23 years old. A pianist and composer who can identify every top 20 hit of the rock era by artist and label. Hard to believe? I guess so. But I've seen him tested time and again during the 10 years that I've known him. And it's not just a memory trick he's performing. What he has is an unbelievable interest in popular music. And, of course, talent. And a very good business sense. I'm talking about Mike Curb, who started his own record company, Sidewalk Productions, before he was 20 years old. Sold it a few years later for more than $3 million. And shortly after was appointed president of MGM Records. What he did for MGM was no less than recognizing the potential popularity of the Osmond family and producing hit after hit after hit by different combinations of them. And although Mike Curb left MGM last year, he hasn't lost the habit or the touch for producing hits by people named Osmond. At number 19, here are Donnie and Marie.

0: third week on the chart and climbing at number 19, Donny Osmond and Marie Osmond with I'm Leaving It All Up to You. This is Casey Kasem with American Top 40. And you know, AT40 is heard coast to coast and around the world every week on great radio stations like these.
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0: Casey Kasem on AT40 from Hollywood with Grand Funk at number 18, moving up four. It's Shining On.

0: The 18th most popular song in the USA this week is by Grand Funk with Shining On. The countdown continues as we get closer to the top.
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0: Well, we have five British acts on American Top 40 this week. There's Elton John, Fancy, Eric Clapton, Paper Lace, and the group at number 17 with a former top 10 hit, The Hollies and The Air That I Breathe.

0: number 17 with the song The Air That I Breathe.
1: Number 16.
0: Here now is a group that's had 20 hit records in a very short time, about 5 years. The biggest hit that they've had to date is Joy to the World, and of course their first big hit was Try a Little Tenderness. Currently they're on at number 16 and moving up with Sure as I.

0: sure as I'm sitting here. Three Dog Night on American Top 40 this week at number 16. And the countdown rolls on.
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0: You know, 3 hours once a week with AT40, and you know where your favorite songs are in the national music scene. My name's Casey Kasem. Our countdown rolls on now with a tune at number 15. It dropped from number 4. Steely Dan and Ricky, don't lose that number.
2: We

that number. Last week, that got as high as number 4. This week, falls to 15. Steely Dan from L.A. with Ricky, Don't Lose That Number. Now in American Top 40, I have a hit by a duo who used to be regulars on the TV show Shindig. Remember? But when they released the single that would become their first million seller and the biggest hit of their career, Shindig's producers wouldn't let them sing it on the show. Not because the lyrics were risque or controversial, because they weren't. But the show's producers felt that the song was too slow to fit into the exciting, rocking image the duo had established for themselves on the program. But the singers argued and argued and argued and finally convinced the producers to let them do the song on the air. A few weeks later, the record hit number 1 on the charts and firmly established the duo as superstars. The song was You've Lost That Lovin' Feeling. This week, the pair at number 14 with their latest rock and roll heaven. Here are the Righteous Brothers.

0: Righteous Brothers took that all the way to number 3 for a couple of weeks, a couple of weeks back. Now at number 14, Rock and Roll Heaven. This is Casey in Hollywood. We'll be right back. We got the top 13 tunes and a brand new number 1. So stay right here.
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3: And here we go with more of the most popular songs in the USA on our way to a brand new number one. I'm Casey, this is AT40, and the countdown rolls on.
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3: Moving up to number 13 this week in AT40 is the latest smash by the singer born in Ottawa, Canada. He's had 42 chart records, two went to number one. His latest is Having My Baby. Pauline.

The third week on AT40 already at number 13. The biggest hit Paul Anka's had in 13 years. That's Having My Baby. Randy Bachman, who wrote and produced this song, is a member of Bachman Turner Overdrive. Many years ago, he formed the group Guess Who? And he co-wrote songs like These Eyes and American Woman. He wrote this one, titled Taking Care of Business. Bachman Turner Overdrive, this week at number 12.

0: Seventh week on American Top 40 this week, moving up four notches to number 12. Bachman Turner Overdrive from Canada with Taking Care of Business. I've got a letter here from a listener who writes, "Dear Casey, I heard you say that the Billboard chart was started 34 years ago in 1940. I'd like to know, what was the first number one song in the chart?" The answer's coming up.
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0: 3 hours once a week with AT40, and you know where your favorite songs are in the national music scene. This move from number 15 to number 11, from Macon, Georgia, Wet Willie and Keep On Smiling.

0: The name of the group is Wet Willie. The name of the song, Keep On Smiling. Now on American Top 40, let me answer that letter from Jules Pascarella in Schenectady, New York. He writes, Dear Casey, I heard you say that the Billboard chart was started 34 years ago in 1940. I'd like to know what was the first number one song on the chart. Well, Jules, the song was I'll Never Smile Again, and it was done by the Tommy Dorsey Orchestra featuring a young blue-eyed male vocalist named Frank Sinatra. It hit number one on July 20th, 1940, and stayed in the top spot for 11 consecutive weeks. Thanks for your letter, Jules. Now on with the countdown.
1: Number 10.
0: Here's the first big hit record for a group who call themselves Rufus. They were formed in Chicago. Now they're based in L.A. They move up nine this week to number 10 with Tell Me Something Good.

0: first week in the top 10 for Rufus. It was written by Stevie Wonder. The song, Tell Me Something Good. 9 hits to number 1 as we count them down.
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6: What I have right here is a song written by a Texan who nearly got run out of Texas years ago by his

0: fellow Texans. It was for writing a funny song about the Alamo. It was titled Coward at the Alamo. Now, that wasn't very funny to very many Texans. But these days, Texans and non-Texans take all kinds of nonsense from this popular country music comic and songwriter. Don Bowman is his name, and some of you may know him as the host of American Country Countdown, the radio show that does to country music what American Top 40 does to pop, counts down the hits. Well, the song that Don Bowman wrote, performed by Jim Stafford, moves up to number 9 this week. Wildwood Weed.
1: Name of this song is The Wildwood Flower. Now, The Wildwood Flower is an old country classic. It's gained a whole new popularity. The song isn't any more popular, but the flower's doing real good. Wildwood Flower grew wild on the farm, and we never knowed what it was called. Some said it's a flower and some said it's a weed. I didn't give it much thought. One day I was out there talking to my brother and I reached down for a weed to chew on. Things got fuzzy and things got blurry and then everything was gone. Didn't know what happened, but I knew it beat the hell out of sniffing burlap. I come to and my brother was there and he said, "What's wrong with your eyes?" I said, "I don't know. I was chewing on the weed." He said, "Well, let me give it a try." I spent the rest of that day and most of that night trying to find my brother Bill. Caught up with him about 6 o'clock the next morning, naked, singing on the windmill. He said he flew up there. I had to fly up and get him down. He's about half crazy. The very next day, we picked a bunch of them weeds and we put them in the sun to dry. Then we mashed them up and we cleaned them off, put them in the corn cob pie. Smoking them wildwood flowers got to be a habit. We never seen no harm. Oh, we thought it was kind of handy. Take a trip and never leave the farm.

0: come to an end. It's the same with the wildwood weeds. One day this fella from Washington come by and spied it and turned white as a sheet. And he dug and he burned and he burned and he dug and he killed all our cute little weeds. 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We just smiled and waved, sitting there on that sack of seeds. Y'all come back now, you hear?
1: Well, that was Jim, My Girl Bill, Swamp Witch, and Spiders and Snakes Stafford with his fourth hit record, Wildwood Weed, this week at number 9. Well, now I have the saddest show in town for you. You'll see the girl who's collected broken hearts for a souvenir. You'll see the man who's been crying for a million years. So many tears. So many tears. Here's Blue Magic.

Magic from Philadelphia with a song, Sideshow, their second week in the top 10, this week at number 8. Well, it wasn't too long ago that we had a Swedish group go all the way to number 1. The song was Hooked on a Feeling. The group was Blue Swede. Well, now there's another Swedish group doing very well in the American charts with a song at number 7 this week. They call themselves ABBA, and their song, Waterloo.

0: moves up four this week to number seven in the countdown. From Sweden, that's ABBA with Waterloo. Six hits to a new number one and counting them down.
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0: 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Here's Chicago.

0: 5 weeks on the chart, 3 of those weeks in the top 10. They move up to number 6, Chicago with Call on Me. Well, coming up on American Top 40, I have the latest smash by the superstar, who, as you may have read, recently acquired the nickname of the $8 million man, and for good reason. His label has guaranteed him an average income of $30,000 per week.
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0: You're listening to a countdown of the most popular songs in the USA this week. My name is Casey Kasem. The countdown rolls on now with a tune that moves up to number 5 by Dave Loggins, Please Come to Boston.

Dave Loggins from Nashville, Tennessee, at number 5 in the countdown with Please Come to Boston. Now on American Top 40, I have the hit by the $8 Million Man. That's what they're calling Elton John these days because of the unbelievable deal he made when he renewed his recording contract recently with MCA Records. The old contract was running out, and because he's such a dynamite act and tremendous record seller, every label in the business wanted to sign him. And you can imagine what kind of money was being waved around if what he finally settled for was a new contract that guarantees him $8 million in royalties over the next 5 years. Want to hear a ridiculous breakdown? That comes to about $180 an hour, 24 hours a day, every day for 5 years. And if you think that's rough on the record company, think again. All 7 of this man's albums have sold 1 million copies apiece. The $8 Million Man is number 4 this week with Don't Let the Sun Go Down on Me.

0: After 2 weeks at number two on the chart, he falls to number four. Elton John with Don't Let the Sun Go Down on Me. You know, in the entire history of the charts, only four female solo singers have had three number one hits. The most recent was Cher. Coming up is a brand new number one, and a song that adds a fifth lady to that exclusive club.
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7: Well, we are right now, we've got several steaks on the grill, and we've got a few ahead just in case. 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
6: Well, I was told they could come even now and pick one up?
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6: All right, Dana, thanks for taking time to be with us. 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It's all a part of the Customer Appreciation Steak Fry going on right now. And I'm going to be here till noon broadcasting live on WBRC Media. 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

0: with the Jackson 5 singing backup. That's a classic American Top 40 extra from 1974. You Haven't Done Nothing by Stevie Wonder.
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2: Here now with last week's number one best-selling record is the official Poet Laureate of the state of Colorado, so designated by the governor a couple of weeks ago. He sings a song about his wife, Annie. At number three this week, John Denver.

After 2 weeks at number one, that record falls to number three. John Denver, who incidentally moved into the number one position this week in the LP charts with Back Home Again. Last was Annie's Song. Now, at number two in the countdown of the 40 biggest hits in the USA this week, from England, Paper Lace with their first big American hit. In England, they took the song Billy Don't Be a Hero all the way to number one. This is The Night Chicago Died, Paper Lace.

At number two and moving up on American Top 40, that's Paper Lace from England with The Night Chicago Died. Well, it's time now for our brand new number one song of the week. A hit that moves a woman singing star into a first place tie for most number one hits by a female solo singer. The record is three. And in the history of the charts, there are now five women tied for first place. Prior to the rock era, Rosemary Clooney and Patti Page had racked up three number ones apiece. Then in the early 60s, Connie Francis had three. And in the 70s, Cher joined the girls at the top with three number ones of her own. Now, Cher is still active on the singles charts and can break the five-way tie. But so can the lady who this week moves into the number one spot with her third number one song. Here she is with the most popular song in America this week, Roberta Flack, and Feel Like Making Love.

0: Roberta Flack with the new number one best-selling song in the USA this week in American Top 40. That's Feel Like Making Love. Well, that's it. The 40 top-selling songs in the nation. And you heard them on American Top 40, where we do the countdown every week at this time. Our list is from Billboard Magazine's weekly tabulation for the week ending August 10th, 1974. 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We tape the show here in Hollywood. Producer, Nikki Wine. Record coordinator, Ann Stroecker. I'm Casey Kasem, and I hope you'll join me next week, and we'll count down the 40 most popular songs in the USA one more time. Till then, keep your feet in the ground and keep reaching for the stars.
1: 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Special thanks to Kalila Dawkins, Rob Durkee, Pete Battistini, Scott Lakefield, Mike Savage, Michael Cross, Dave Nunez, and of course, the legend where the countdown began, Casey Kasem. I'm Larry Morgan. 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
1: It's Customer Appreciation Day, and all the Chop and Saves around the area, including Weston in Elkins, and I right now am at the Chop and Save in Bealington. It's the Appreciation Steak Fry going on today, and you need to get in here and get your steaks because they're already ready, already flying out of here, and I'm telling you, they're going to be gone, and you're gonna hate me. And it's not my fault. Remember, I'm warning you. Get down in here. Get yourself a steak dinner. You're going to get a New York strip, corn on the cob, baked potato dinner roll, and a drink for just 12. You heard me right. No marbles in my mouth. Just 12 whole dollars. Now, check out. You got to sign up, too. They're going to give a bicycle away today. Come on in and sign up for that before noon because I'm going to be announcing that winner close to about 15 till 12. So come on in and sign up for that. Check out the flyer, too. How about this? Boneless whole pork loin, just $1.88 a pound. You like Sugardale sliced bacon? They're 2 for $5. I kid you not. That's just a few things. Plus, come up and tell me you heard it on the radio. I'll give you a T-shirt. I've got some of those sitting here on the table for you, too. So come on out and have a good steak dinner today for only $12. And, again, I want to thank the Junior Lions Club guys and gals for frying these steaks up and getting everything ready for you. Come on out and see us at the Bealington Shop and Save.

Mr. Mister and Broken Wings. All right, well, if you've got back to school in your sights, it is that time of the year. Have you heard this statistic? The average family apparently spends $858 on back to school supplies every year. That seems really, really high. I mean, I guess if you have 4 or 5 or 6 kids, it's reasonable, but if you only have 1 or 2, that seems like a lot.

0: It's Huey and the Power of Love. All right, well, if you're an Ariana Grande fan or have a son or daughter who is, she's about ready to hang it up, at least for a while. Ariana said the other day she's going to finish her current tour on September 1st and then seriously disappear from the spotlight for quite a while.
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7: 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And while you're here, sign up to win a bicycle. We're going to give that away this very day, no waiting, but only to people who come in and sign up to win that. So do that. I was talking to the manager, Donna Sensel. She wanted to let you know the Weston Shop and Save is now open after the flooding. They are open for business, so I'm glad to hear that. 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We are, I was looking at some of the deals going on in the flyer. You want to pick yourself up a flyer while you're here, do some shopping. How about some Nichols Italian bread? Two loaves for just $4. And then they've got Stone Ridge Creamery, I can't say it, but you know what I mean, Creamery Real Ice Cream. $2 for $5, and that's just a couple of things. Not to mention, I got a T-shirt I'll give you if you come in and mention that you heard it on WVRC Radio. Come see us at Bealington. I'll be here broadcasting live until 12 o'clock at the Bealington Shop and Save.
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0: Stevie Wonder, and isn't she lovely? All right, well, the very first batch, I guess, of home Lyme disease kits are shipping out this month. Yeah, the company is called Lyme Alert. It was started by a Smarty Pants MIT researcher, and they're rolling out about 5,000 of these test kits, at least to begin. But the idea is you can test a tick right there at home and find out in about 15 minutes if it's carrying Lyme disease or not.
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2: We did. 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
7: Here's the Metro News AccuWeather forecast. This afternoon, expect mostly cloudy skies with a chance of a thunderstorm lingering into the early afternoon. These storms may bring heavy rain, leading to possible flooding and strong wind gusts in localized areas. The high temperature will reach 85 degrees tonight. Skies will be partly to mostly cloudy with the possibility of thunderstorms. In some areas, expect fog to develop late at night with humid conditions persisting. The low temperature will drop to 68 degrees. For weather anytime, download the AccuWeather app. For Metro News, I'm meteorologist Joe Lundberg.
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0: Janet Jackson, and Let's Wait a While. All right, well, this is pretty impressive, although you know it was premeditated. You wouldn't be able to do something like this just spur of the moment without having permission of, well, your managers, the Margaritaville at sea, et cetera, et cetera, et cetera. About 37,000 people showed up for the Zac Brown Band's 15th consecutive sold-out show at Boston's Fenway Park the other day. He announced a little surprise that all 37,000 fans would not be able to go to the show because it was sold out, but they'd all get a free cruise aboard the Margaritaville at Sea. Yeah, the $40 million giveaway marked the largest audience gift in live entertainment history. Nice.
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6: 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Chris, you guys, again, you rolled out all the stops. You got the steak dinner going, and it's all for one reason.
7: Yeah, it's just to say thanks to our customers. 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
6: And this is going to go on until these steaks are gone, or you got a certain time you're cutting it off?
7: No, we will. When we run out, we're out. So don't wait too late. Get down, get in line, and get your steak.
6: How many steaks do you think these guys are grilling up the Lions Club here?
7: I'm not sure how many we had cut this year. We've done over 1,000 at this location before, but I'm guessing probably 700 in that neighborhood.
6: Well, I mean, that sounds like a high number, but I'm going to warn you, they're going quick. A lady in front of me bought 5 a while ago. You were telling me a friend of yours bought 8 at one point. So, yeah, they're going to go fast. Chris, I want to thank you for having the WVRC media out here to cover this event, and I hope we can do it again next year.
7: Absolutely. Thank you for coming, and thank everybody that shops the Shop and Save.
6: Well, I'm going to be here till noon. 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
6: I'm Joe Danger, and I am again at, of course, the Bealington Shop and Save for the steak fry, a Customer Appreciation Steak Fry going on today. We got a bicycle to give away. 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Chris, I'm going to draw these things out. We got a bike.
10: All right.
6: Let's see who the winner is. Here you go, big guy. Skyler Shipe of Bealington. Look at that, local boy. You got yourself a bicycle. Now, we're going to draw two more out, right?
10: Yes. Yeah, if you draw two more, we're going to give away two free steak dinners for consolation prizes for who didn't get the bike.
6: Your turn to read.
10: All right. Louise Hart.
6: Looks like it to me. Yeah.
10: And we've got your phone number here. We'll give you a call.
6: And one more. Here it is. If you can open that up. I can't hardly do it one-handed.
10: J.R. Keene.
6: Locust Drive. I guess that's in Bealington here.
10: I believe so, yeah.
6: All right. You guys got a couple of steak dinners coming to you. Chris, again, thanks for having us out here. Man, I appreciate what you're doing here.
10: Thank you so much. We appreciate you being here, and I want to give another shout-out to the Lions Club. We couldn't do this without them. They show up every year and are indispensable in putting this on.
6: So, well, I had a good time, and I'm taking two of these bad puppies home with me. And it ain't over just because I'm leaving, folks. Come on out and get yourself a steak dinner. $12. You got a New York strip, corn on the cob, baked potato dinner roll, and a drink, and it's going on until they are gone. Hope to see you next go-around. It's Customer Appreciation Steak Friday at the Bealington Shop and Save.

Rod Stewart, and Forever Young. Well, thanks so much for having us on as we help you fire up our second August weekend of 2026 and helping us kick things off. It's Adele and Someone Like You.

0: It's Sheena Easton and Morning Train. All right, well, have you heard about this? Not good for millions of older adults potentially here in the United States. Yeah, millions of older people on Medicare prescription drug coverage could face steeper monthly costs next year after the government stops a temporary subsidy program that has actually helped offset premiums for the past 2 years.
1: For most parents, birthdays mark milestone moments. 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
2: Well, good afternoon. Melissa here, broadcasting live at the top of the mountain at Snowshoe Resort. It is one of the biggest events of the year in the state of West Virginia. Surely our biggest event at the radio station, Treasure on the Mountain. We have the folks just pouring in. It starts at 1 o'clock, and then they're going to start the giveaways here at 2. Tons of stuff to give away. I'm telling you, there are prizes given away every 5 minutes between the hours of 2 and 6 p.m. right here at Treasure on the Mountain. We've got food vendors, tons of food trucks set up. We've got a group of ladies walking around selling 50-50 raffle tickets, and tons of prizes to give away, including things like guns, shopping sprees, an Apple Watch, a mountain bike, a dirt bike, a Jayco camper, and we've got a selection of vehicles set up here as well. The folks are taking a look inside, hoping that they're going to get their chance to win one of these vehicles. We've got a Ford F-150, a 2025 Jeep Gladiator, and a Ford Bronco Sport. 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They look real good. So come on out to Treasure on the Mountain at Snowshoe Resort. My name's Melissa, broadcasting live for WVRC Media.
3: Hey, this is Roger Taylor. I know what you're thinking. Didn't he retire a couple of years ago? They even had a big going away party for him at Town Square. Well, that's all true. But my coworkers talked me into sticking around and working part-time. And I've done that off and on for the last couple of years. But honestly, all of my favorite shows on the streaming networks are in between seasons, so I thought I'd spend a little time playing Elkin's greatest hits here on 94.7 WELK.
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0: is The Romantics and Talking in Your Sleep. Well, a couple of new terms making their rounds on social media these days. Yeah, they've emerged as people are going out on cheaper and cheaper dates around the country. One of those terms is dateflation, and the other is inflate-dating. Yeah, meaning more budget-friendly dates.
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1: Good afternoon, Melissa here, broadcasting live at Treasure on the Mountain at Snowshoe Resort. Thousands of people up here, thousands of folks here getting ready to win some prizes. The first drawing starts at 2 o'clock, and they're going to be giving away a Can-Am quad. We've got some live music from Jason Hall here in just a little bit as well. So, coming out to Treasure on the Mountain, and hey, if you can't make it out this year, there's always next year, August 7th, 2027. Keep that in mind, my friend. Treasure on the Mountain gives away prizes every 5 minutes, beginning at 2 p.m. all the way until 6. And I'm not talking small, you know, gumball machine prizes. 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So come on out to Treasure on the Mountain. And hey, while you're here, I'm set up on the stage. 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So come see me. I've got it set up right here at the WELK tent with WBRC Media on the stage at Snowshoe Resort. My name is Melissa, broadcasting live at Treasure on the Mountain.
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4: Here's the Metro News AccuWeather forecast. This afternoon, expect mostly cloudy skies with a chance of a thunderstorm lingering into the early afternoon. These storms may bring heavy rain, leading to possible flooding and strong wind gusts in localized areas. The high temperature will reach 85 degrees tonight. Skies will be partly to mostly cloudy with the possibility of thunderstorms. In some areas, expect fog to develop late at night with humid conditions.

0: persisting. The low temperature will drop to 68 degrees. For weather anytime, download the AccuWeather app. For Metro News, I'm meteorologist Joe Lundberg.
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0: They're the Eagles, and I can't tell you why. All right, well, not good for that alternative rock band, Modest Mouse. They had a really big hit way back in the day called Float On, and some other minor hits over the years, but they booted guitarist Simon O'Connor from the band the other day after allegations he sent inappropriate messages to a teenage fan. Yikes.
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Good afternoon, Melissa here, broadcasting live at Treasure on the Mountain at the top of the mountain at Snowshoe Resort. And man, what a day it has been already. The event hasn't even started yet, but there's thousands of people up here. I just met Jason Hall, who is getting ready to take the stage here in just a little bit, and he's agreed to do an interview with me after his set. So I'm going to hold him to that. And we've got tons of prizes to give away. Starting at 2 o'clock, prizes are going to be given away every 5 minutes, including a Can-Am quad. That's the very first prize they've got to give away. $1,000 in cash and a Colt King Cobra 357 mag revolver. Those are the first three prizes that they've got given away here at the beginning of 2 o'clock. Of course, tons of other stuff going on. We've got a lot of people, a lot of familiar faces, a lot of new faces, and everybody's just been so nice and kind here, and I love to see it. I love Treasure on the Mountain, and come on out if you're looking for something to eat, something to do. Got a lot of stuff to do. I promise you won't be bored or hungry. My name's Melissa, broadcasting live for WBRC Media.

and Chicago, and Hard to Say I'm Sorry. Well, thanks so much for having us on as we try to relax and unwind and recover a little bit before we fire up a new August work week here in a couple of days. Yeah, appreciate the company here on your Saturday. And this is Jason Mraz. It's called The Remedy. I Won't Worry.

0: Vass Air Supply and making love out of nothing at all. Well, Spider-Man Brand New Day last weekend set a box office record on Friday with $72 million in just one day. Yeah, that broke the previous one-day record by Avengers Endgame and their $60 million money haul. Well, it also earned $355 million last weekend, the second best opening in history. Yeah, we'll see how it does this weekend. I'm sure it'll still be on top, though, right?
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0: Yes, if I can have you. Well, thanks for making us a part of your Saturday. My name is Scott. Well, out of curiosity, when was the last time you changed your voicemail greeting? I was just reading that 55% of people around the country have not changed their voicemail greeting in the last 3 years. Yeah, that seems about right. In fact, it's been a lot longer than that for me.
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4: Good afternoon, Melissa here, broadcasting live at the Snowshoe Resort with the Snowshoe Foundation. It is Treasure on the Mountain 2026. What a beautiful day we've been having so far, and all the people here are just absolutely amazing. It's such an incredible event, and we've got thousands of people here ready to win some prizes. We've got three vehicles to give away today, and the folks are checking them out, hoping they're going to

0: bucks, I mean thousands of dollars in cash to give away. Of course, we've got a bunch of other prizes as well, guns. There's a few shopping sprees to give away, an Apple Watch, a mountain bike, a Jayco camper, and a lot more. We've got some more interviews coming up here after a while. We've got Jason Hall on the stage. He's agreed to do an interview with me after he's done with his set. And tons of food up here. If you want to come on by, swing by Snowshoe Resort and get you some food. We've got tons of food trucks up on the hill. We've got a chicken burn, and we've got all sorts of stuff just going on here at the Snowshoe Foundation. We've got one of those wild and wonderful swings up here to get you a beautiful picture with an incredible view of the mountains here at Snowshoe Resort. My name is Melissa. We're broadcasting live at Treasure on the Mountain 2026. 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
2: Here's the Metro News AccuWeather forecast. This afternoon, expect mostly cloudy skies with a chance of a thunderstorm lingering into the early afternoon. These storms may bring heavy rain, leading to possible flooding and strong wind gusts in localized areas. The high temperature will reach 85 degrees tonight. Skies will be partly to mostly cloudy with the possibility of thunderstorms. In some areas, expect fog to develop late at night with humid conditions persisting. The low temperature will drop to 68 degrees. For weather anytime, download the AccuWeather app. For Metro News, I'm meteorologist Joe Lundberg.
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0: George Benson and Lady Love Me One More Time. All right, well, this is kind of a sad statistic. I was just reading that 11% of people around the country who are in relationships will break up within the next 2 weeks. Yikes, 11%.
1: Someone had a birthday.
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5: 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We've got a chicken burn. 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Thousands of dollars in cash. And at the end of the day, there is a $30 cash prize to be given away here at Treasure on the Mountain. We've got some more interviews coming up with some folks here at the Snowshoe Foundation. So make sure you stay tuned. My name is Melissa. We're broadcasting live from Snowshoe Resort. It's Treasure on the Mountain 2026. 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

Annie Lennox with Dave Stewart. Yep, the Eurythmics, and Here Comes the Rain Again. Well, thanks for making us a part of that second Saturday of August. This is John Mayer, and Waiting on the World to Change.

0: Michael McDonald and Patti LaBelle with On My Own. All right, well, congrats to 45-year-old Natalie Portman. Natalie shared a baby bump picture the other day. Yeah, with the news that her third child is coming in the not-too-distant future. I mean, no big deal at 45. The big deal, I think, happens in maybe 10 years from now, 15 years from now. It's going to be pretty difficult.
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2: Well, good afternoon. Melissa here, broadcasting live at Treasure on the Mountain at Snowshoe Resort 2026. They have just started giving away the prizes, giving away that Can-Am Quad, $1,000 in cash, Colt King Cobra Mag Revolver, and that DeWalt Tool Package. That is what's been given away just now. And we've got a few more prizes left this hour. Prizes given away every 5 minutes, over $300,000 in prizes. And I've got a bird's eye view of the vehicles. We've got a Ford F-150, a 2025 Jeep Gladiator, and a Ford Bronco Sport to give away at some point before 6 o'clock tonight. I am set up on the stage here, and man, I've been having a great time. Lots of great people, by the way. Everybody here is so nice and kind and helpful and helping me get set up and getting some food. Yeah, tons of food here. Lots of food vendors. We got a chicken bird. We've got food trucks up on the hill, and I think there's even more food trucks out of my eyesight. I have to go walk around and report back to you. And we're hoping to get some more interviews in here. I'm looking for Jason Hall. He promised me an interview, so I'm going to hold him to it. But we're a little busy right now. Lots of stuff going on. Over 10,000 people here at Treasure on the Mountain at Snowshoe Resort. And let me tell you, it is something else. So come on out to Treasure on the Mountain 2026. My name's Melissa, broadcasting live for WVRC Media.
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0: 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Well, boy, the rich keep getting richer, right? Yeah, in the case of Netflix, they have just purchased franchise rights to that show, The Walking Dead, from AMC.
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8: Melissa here, broadcasting live at Treasure on the Mountain Snowshoe Resort 2026, my friends. It is a beautiful day. Got a nice breeze coming through. The rain has stopped for now. And, you know, I hope I didn't just jinx myself. But you know what? I'm okay with just a little bit of rain. And, man, what an event this is. It's incredible. The biggest event of the year. I'm set up on the stage where they're giving away prizes every 5 minutes here at Treasure on the Mountain Snowshoe Resort. And, hey, if you come by, I've got the penny drive set up, so you can donate a minimum of a penny to WVU Medicine Children's, and we've got the WVRC Media Cares for Kids Radiothon coming up here in a couple weeks. That is what that's for. So make your donations. I've got some radio swag and a lot of folks around here hanging out, just shooting the breeze, having a good time. Even if you don't win, it's still a great day to come out and enjoy the overcast here at Snowshoe Resort. We've got a lot of prizes to give away. Here coming up soon, we've got a portable an Ego Power and portable power station, Snowshoe Mountain Unlimited Ski Pass, another $1,000 in cash to be given away before the 2 o'clock hour is over. That's just the tip of the iceberg, my friend. We are here until 6 o'clock giving away prizes every 5 minutes. Over $300,000 in prizes to be given away. You know, our first winner was actually from Boise, Idaho. Yeah, we've got people from all over the country here today. So if you aren't able to make it out, if you got your ticket, you know, you don't have to be present to win. And if you weren't able to partake this year, next year's Treasure on the Mountain, August 7th, 2027, here at Snowshoe Resort, just to give you an idea of when that's going to be. So you've got a full year to start saving your money for your hotel room, your ticket, and get the squad roundup, right? Well, I'm going to jump off here. I'll be right back here in just a little bit. My name's Melissa, broadcasting live for WBRC Media.
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10: Here's the Metro News AccuWeather forecast. This afternoon, expect mostly cloudy skies with a chance of a thunderstorm lingering into the early afternoon. These storms may bring heavy rain, leading to possible flooding and strong wind gusts in localized areas. The high temperature will reach 85 degrees tonight. Skies will be partly to mostly cloudy with the possibility of thunderstorms. In some areas, expect fog to develop late at night with humid conditions persisting. The low temperature will drop to 68 degrees. For weather anytime, download the AccuWeather app. For Metro News, I'm meteorologist Joe Lundberg.
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0: It's Billy Joel and Just the Way You Are. All right, well, Forbes released their list of highest-paid podcasters of the year. No shocker here, but Joe Rogan, obviously still the number one podcaster. But get this, the Joe Rogan Experience generates $82 million per year. That is so incredibly ridiculous.
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0: 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Eighth day of August. Today is National Happiness Happens Day. 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

0: We're back with Don't Stop. If you want someone to trust you, smile. Researchers found that as a face becomes happier, it also becomes more trustworthy. People also perceive a smiling face as warmer and more sociable. Dan and Shay coming up, also Club Nouveau.
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2: Here's a look at your AccuWeather forecast. For tonight, a 50% chance of showers and thunderstorms, otherwise increasing clouds with a low around 68. For tomorrow, another chance of showers and thunderstorms, then gradually becoming sunny with a high near 85. For tomorrow night, mostly clear with a low around 67. For Monday, a chance of showers and thunderstorms with partly cloudy skies and a high near 86. Monday night, showers likely with a possible thunderstorm and a low around 68.
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0: Thanks for joining me today. I'm Tim McLaughlin. Older women are feeling invisible. A survey revealed that 6 in 10 women feel like no one is paying attention to them by the age of 51. Studies confirm those findings. Women who are 50 and older are overlooked for jobs, dating, and even movies and TV shows are not aimed at them.
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Melissa here at Snowshoe Resort, broadcasting live at Treasure on the Mountain 2026. And man, we are rocking and rolling. Thousands of people here and a lot of people winning prizes every 5 minutes. It is incredible the things that people are winning here. And we've got over $300,000 in prizes to give away. Now, we still have plenty of stuff to do here. We've got food vendors. I had some chicken earlier, had some corn dogs. I had some nachos, some fruit, some water. Yeah, they're keeping me well fed here. And I promise you won't go hungry here at Treasure on the Mountain. Lots to do, lots to see. It's a beautiful day. A nice breeze coming through here at the top of the mountain. We've got some mountain bikers. And don't forget, you do have to be 18 or older to enter this event. And if you haven't been able to stop by this year, there's always next year, August 7th, 2027, next year, Snowshoe Resort, Treasure on the Mountain. And we'll be back here in just a little bit. Make sure you stay tuned. My name's Melissa, broadcasting live for WBRC Media. 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
3: 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Legendary performances by the icons of rock and roll. I'm Lisa Berrigan. Coming up, we'll hear classic live sets from ELO, John Waite, and Bad Company. First, our headliner, Journey. The pandemic was difficult for businesses to navigate, but it hit the concert industry incredibly hard. All around the world, arenas, theaters, and clubs were dark and silent. Remember when bands tried to do Zoom concerts? Yeah, not the same. So when the all-clear was finally given, it made going to a concert one of the most enjoyable things in life. Once again, we could be social. We could enjoy a night out. Journey came out of the pandemic with a huge bang. Their first gig post-COVID was headlining Lollapalooza in Grant Park, downtown Chicago. It was July 31st, 2021. Over 100,000 fans celebrated two things that night: the joy of human community and the incredible live music of Journey. Enjoy the show. Here's our headliner, Journey. This is Live in Concert.

Together, Journey, recorded live at Lollapalooza in Grant Park in Chicago in July of 2021. This is Live in Concert. We'll hear a lot more from the

0: amazing Journey performance later in the program. Coming up next, we'll take you to a sold-out Wembley Stadium in London for a breathtaking 2017 live set by Jeff Lynne and ELO.
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5: Alyssa here at Treasure on the Mountain, broadcasting live at Snowshoe Resort. A big thank you to the Snowshoe Foundation for having us, Voris, Dave, and the rest of the crew. Of course, we're not out just yet. I'm here until 6 o'clock, broadcasting live at the top of the mountain. Beautiful day, nice breeze coming through. You know, it's the wind's picking up just a little bit, about to blow my stuff away, but that'll be all right. We've got side raffles going on, gun raffles, 50-50 raffles here at Treasure on the Mountain, on top of the already existing $300,000 in prizes to give away, and the prizes that are given away every 5 minutes. We got a lot of stuff coming up this hour, $1,000 in cash, a couple of $1,000 cash prizes. We've got a new River Gorge whitewater rafting trip for six this hour, a Cabela's $1,000 shopping spree, and we've got that 2025 Ford Bronco Sport 4x4 SUV to give away at 5 o'clock exactly. So make sure you stay tuned where we will be giving those away. And lots of food here, Belgian waffles. I had a corn dog earlier and some fruit. And you know my belly is absolutely happy right now. Tons of water, Sprite, Coke, all that good stuff. Just like tubs of drinks to keep everyone hydrated here. They really treat us well here at Treasure on the Mountain, not only us here at the radio station, but also everybody that bought a ticket, all the vendors and everyone else. So it's a great event. If you haven't been able to come out in the past, today, there's always next year, August 7th, 2027, man, Treasure on the Mountain. Start saving. Make sure you got somewhere for the kids to go, because it is an event for people 18 and older. You have to be 18 to get into this event. And we'll be back here in just a minute. It's Treasure on the Mountain at Snowshoe Resort. My name's Melissa, broadcasting live for WBRC Media.
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5: Good evening, Melissa here, broadcasting live at Treasure on the Mountain at Snowshoe Resort, and we're coming up on giving away the 2025 Suzuki RMZ250 dirt bike here in just a few minutes, and we've got winners. We've had winners all day since 2 o'clock, every 5 minutes. They're doing gun raffles, other side raffles, 50-50 raffles. There's tons of food here, chicken burns, food trucks. Our friends from Beander's Restaurant and Tavern have been here giving away chicken pitas. We've got the Almost Heaven Swing, so if you want to take a picture of that, do a little photo op, and of course, prizes all over the place. Lots of people hanging out, just having a good old time, and I've been having a great time. I love it up here. Everybody's been so kind and helpful, and just having fun here at Treasure on the Mountain Snowshoe Resort. My name is Melissa, broadcasting live for WBRC Media. 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
6: 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We're back with more Live in Concert. This is Lisa Berrigan. Our headliner is Journey. We'll hear more of their legendary performance at Lollapalooza 2021 in Chicago later in the program. Let's go back now and listen to this incredible live set from ELO's Alone in the Universe tour. It was captured live on June 24th, 2017, in front of a sold-out crowd of over 60,000 fans at Wembley Stadium in London.

0: That's Jeff Lynne's ELO, recorded live at Wembley Stadium in London during their Alone in the Universe tour on June 24th, 2017. This is Live in Concert. Our headliner is Journey. We'll hear more of their legendary performance at Lollapalooza 2021 in Chicago a little later. Coming up next, John Waite's amazing live set in Lancaster, Pennsylvania from 2009.
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12: Good afternoon. Melissa here, broadcasting live at the top of the mountain at Snowshoe Resort. It's Treasure on the Mountain 2026, and it has been a wonderful day so far. Lots of happy people having a great time, winning prizes, all sorts of stuff. Over $300,000 of prizes to be given away and have been given away this day. Prizes given away every 5 minutes. We just had a winner from Valley Bend win, and we had someone from Elkins a little bit ago. Actually, we've got a few people from Randolph County. We've got people all over the country here. We had someone from Idaho win, I think, the very first prize, one of the prizes at the very beginning of the day, and folks from Virginia. I talked to a really nice woman from Green Bank here a little bit ago. Folks from all over know about Treasure in the Mountain, and they come here every year. It's like a tradition for them. It's been a tradition for us here at the radio station. 18 years, I think they said, of Treasure on the Mountain here at Snowshoe Resort. So if you're interested in coming next year, plenty of time to, you know, get a few bucks saved up and make arrangements for the kids, because you do have to be 18 or older to enter Treasure on the Mountain. But plenty of time to make plans for next year's Treasure on the Mountain, August 7th, 2027. So make sure we'll see you here. And lots of food still here, drinks, adult beverages, water, soda, all that good stuff. So come on out. Treasure on the Mountain 2026 at Snowshoe Resort. 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
5: 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This is Live in Concert. I'm Lisa Berrigan. Our headliner is Journey. We'll hear more of their legendary performance at Lollapalooza 2021 in Chicago in just a few minutes. John Waite has made a pretty good living for himself by writing and performing some great rock anthems from the 70s, 80s, and 90s. He started out with the Babies, played with Bad English, and has a wonderful solo career. On January 16, 2009, John Waite opened up a show for Eddie Money with this amazing set at the American Music Theater in Lancaster, Pennsylvania. This is Live in Concert.

0: It's John Waite, recorded live at the American Music Theater in Lancaster, Pennsylvania on January 16th, 2009. This is Live in Concert. Our headliner is Journey. We'll hear more of their legendary performance at Lollapalooza 2021 in Chicago next.
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2: And good evening, Melissa here, broadcasting live at Treasure on the Mountain at Snowshoe Resort. And with me, I have the president of Davis Trust Company, Hoy Ferguson. Now, they just made a pretty big announcement. Tell me what's going on here on the stage.
3: Well, for the last 6 years, Davis Trust Company has been a corporate sponsor of the Snowshoe Foundation. And we wanted to further that commitment for another 5 years, so we just announced a $125,000 corporate sponsorship of the foundation for the next 5 years.
2: Wow, that is amazing. So how long, you said you've been doing it for 5 years, is that right?
3: We've been doing it for six now. We started the year of COVID.
2: Oh, wow.
3: So easy to remember, but yeah. Not great times, but easy to remember.
2: So have you been coming to Treasure on the Mountain before that?
3: I've been coming since probably 2011, 2012.
2: Okay.
3: So before I was involved as a corporate sponsor, I'd come up here. And this is such a great foundation, giving back to Randolph, Webster, Pocahontas counties. And those are our big areas of lending. So it's really important for us to give back to those areas that are so good to us. The mountain's been good to us, so we need to be good to the mountain in return.
2: Yes, yes.

0: You know, they've been really good to me here today too. Everyone's been so kind and helpful, and just everyone's just been having a great time today. It's been a beautiful day, and we're kind of about an hour left or so. So that's amazing what you guys are doing here for the foundation. So thank you so much for interviewing with me, Hoy. Is there anything else you'd like to say to our listeners?
1: No, I just appreciate you having us on here today, and hopefully everybody out there will support the foundation in the future. Just one last thing. We help collect the toys for the toy drive at Christmas time. We'll have those drop-off locations starting in early November. So that's the next big thing for the foundation. Okay. If you'd like to donate toys or money, Davis Trust Company will be a drop-off location.
0: Well, you heard it here first. Thanks again, Hoy, and thanks for coming out. It's been a great day so far. My name's Melissa, broadcasting live for WBRC Media at Snowshoe Resort for Treasure on the Mountain 2026.
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4: Welcome back to Live in Concert. This is Lisa Berrigan. Our headliner is Journey. Their final Frontier Farewell Tour is on a brief hiatus, but kicks back into high gear next month. Their last scheduled concert on this farewell tour is in their hometown of San Francisco on November 28th. We've been listening to a very significant performance by Journey. It was July 31st, 2021, and their first time on stage after the pandemic. They headlined Lollapalooza in Grant Park, downtown Chicago, in front of over 100,000 fans. Let's get back to it. Once again, it's our headliner, Journey. This is Live in

0: saw headliner Journey, recorded live as they headlined Lollapalooza in Grant Park, downtown Chicago. It was July 31st, 2021. This is Live in Concert. Stick around. Journey's encore is coming up in just a few minutes. On the way next, we'll go back to the spring of 1977. Bad Company was really hitting their stride. We'll hear a legendary performance they put on in Houston.
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5: Well, good evening. 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And we're kind of winding down into the final hour of all the prize giveaways, and they're really up in the ante in this last hour. We got about another $1,000 cash to give away. That 2025 Jeep Gladiator. We've got a Samsung 85-inch 4K smart TV, $5,000 cash, $10,000 cash, a $30,000 cash prize, and that 2025 Ford F-150 4x4 crew cab pickup, all to be given away in this last hour here at Treasure on the Mountain. It's been such a fabulous day. The people are amazing up here, and I cannot wait to do it again next year. And we'll be back one more time here in just a little bit for Treasure on the Mountain. My name is Melissa, broadcasting live for WVRC Media.
2: 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This is Live in Concert. I'm Lisa Berrigan. Our headliner is Journey. We'll hear the encore from their legendary performance at Lollapalooza 2021 in Chicago in just a few minutes. On May 23rd, 1977, during their Burnin' Sky tour, Bad Company played this brilliant set at the Summit in Houston, Texas. 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
5: Good evening. Melissa here, winding down the live remote broadcast at Treasure on the Mountain at Snowshoe Resort. What an incredible, beautiful day. Man, I am telling you what, prizes given away every 5 minutes. Over $300,000 in prizes have been given away today, or still have yet to be given away. We still have a few prizes left before we wrap it up here at 6 o'clock. We've got the TaylorMade QI Irons, and then a $5,000 cash prize, a $10,000 cash prize, and a $30,000 in cash to be given away. That last prize is a 2025 Ford F-150 4x4 crew cab pickup, and that'll wrap it up for Treasure on the Mountain. This event is just absolutely amazing. The amount of people that come here from all over the state of West Virginia, but from the country. I mean, people from Ohio, Virginia, Idaho, and other states have won prizes, and it's just incredible the way everybody comes here, and everybody's so nice, kind, and friendly. Big thanks to Dave, Boris, and Judd for doing what they do, and we'll be back here in just a little bit. Wrapping up the live remote broadcast here at Treasure on the Mountain 2026 Snowshoe Resort. My name is Melissa, broadcasting live for WBRC Media.
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2: Well, good evening. One final time. Melissa here wrapping up the live remote broadcast at Treasure on the Mountain from Snowshoe Resort 2026. It has been just an incredible day. We still have a few prizes to give away in the last 20 minutes or so. We've got a lot of cash to give away, and that 2025 Ford F-150 4x4 crew cab pickup. Just an incredible day. What an amazing event here at the top of the mountain at Snowshoe Resort. I cannot wait for next year. If you're looking to come next year, go ahead and mark the calendar August 7th, 2027 here at Snowshoe Resort. Get some time to save a little bit of cash and make some arrangements for the kids if they're under the age of 18. You do have to be 18 to come here to Treasure on the Mountain, and lots of stuff to do. Food, vendors, so much food. Your eyes will be bigger than your stomach, as they say. So make your plans for next year, Treasure on the Mountain 2027. Of course, a big thank you to the Snowshoe Foundation for having us, Voris and Dave. Judd's done a great job emceeing. He let me get on the mic here a little bit ago and do my thing, say my thing. I got rid of some radio swag, and we got some good donations for the penny drive as well. But we're going to wrap it up here, and I want to head on down the mountain. We'll see you next year at Treasure on the Mountain Snowshoe Resort. Thank you so much for coming out and tuning in. My name is Melissa, broadcasting live for WBRC Media.
3: 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Welcome back to Live in Concert. I'm Lisa Berrigan. Don't miss Live in Concert next week. We'll hear classic live sets by the Allman Brothers Band, Roger Waters, and the Dewey Brothers. Our headliner next week is the Steve Miller Band. This week's headliner is Journey. We've been listening to their legendary headlining performance at Lollapalooza 2021. It was captured live at Grant Park in downtown Chicago on July 31st, 2021. After more than a year of closed music theaters, arenas, and clubs, live music was returning. The pandemic was over. The sound of drums, guitars, and keyboards warming up, and over 100,000 fans screaming along Lake Michigan returned us to normal times. Journey provided the entertainment. We hope you enjoyed the show. Now, here's the incredible encore. Once again, it's our headliner, Journey. This is Live in Concert.

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0: KC and the Sunshine Band with Please Don't Go. Tim McLaughlin here. Time now for Tim's trivia, movie trivia for you now. Who played the character Uncle Buck in the movie Uncle Buck? Again, who played the character Uncle Buck in the movie Uncle Buck? It was John Candy.
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0: Sailing from Christopher Cross. I'm sure you've run across people that you think are kind of creepy. And apparently guys are creepier than women. A study found that 95% of respondents said creepy people are more likely to be male. The researchers explain creepiness as the uneasy, confused feeling you get when you're not sure whether or not you have a reason to be afraid. The study also found that most creepy people don't know they're creepy. Goo Goo Dolls coming up. Also, Jimmy Buffett on the way.
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3: Here's a look at your AccuWeather forecast. For tonight, a 50% chance of showers and thunderstorms, otherwise increasing clouds with a low around 68. For tomorrow, another chance of showers and thunderstorms, then gradually becoming sunny with a high near 85. For tomorrow night, mostly clear with a low around 67. For Monday, a chance of showers and thunderstorms with partly cloudy skies and a high near 86. Monday night, showers likely with a possible thunderstorm and a low around 68.
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0: glad you could spend part of your weekend with me. I'm Tim McLaughlin. If you want to snag more of your friends' money at your weekly poker game, use red chips. 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Players perceived their competitors to be more intimidating if they used red chips. Players who used red chips also felt stronger, more competitive, and self-assured, according to that study.
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0: Marketing Company, I'm Tim McLaughlin. If guys want to be more successful at dating, they need to nod more. Body language experts advise that guys nod while their date is talking to them, as it shows that they are listening and absorbing what is being said. It does take effort because men usually only nod when they agree with something, while women nod more naturally in conversation to show that they are paying attention.
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0: If you're feeling stressed, do the dishes. Mindful dishwashing can decrease stress and calm the mind. People in a study focused on the smell of the soap and the feel and shape of the dishes to help them enter a mindful state. The mindful group showed a 27% decrease in nervousness. They also reported a 25% increase in mental inspiration. Doing the dishes in a mindful way also increased the pleasurable feeling of time slowing down. Anita Baker coming up, also Maroon 5.
1: 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Here's how you get in the running.

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1: Here's a look at your AccuWeather forecast. For tonight, a 50% chance of showers and thunderstorms. Otherwise, increasing clouds with a low around 68. For tomorrow, another chance of showers and thunderstorms, then gradually becoming sunny with a high near 85. For tomorrow night, mostly clear with a low around 67. For Monday, a chance of showers and thunderstorms with partly cloudy skies and a high near 86. Monday night, showers likely with a possible thunderstorm and a low around 68.
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0: is Anita Baker, and that is going to wrap things up for me today. I'm Tim McLaughlin. I hope you have a fantastic rest of your day and that you keep listening for more of your favorite music. And remember, full speed ahead.
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